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My name's Justin. It's the Overnight Ride. I was picking up Shania vibes in this one. Caroline Jones has confirmed that. Shania set the precedent and created this sound. Song's been in the works for a couple years. It's Caroline Jones, You're It For Me, Honey, on the Overnight Ride. Yeah.

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0: I can't wait, unless it's just not any of my business. 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You know, if Bunny, EXO, and Jelly Roll is breaking up after 10 years, really, truthfully, Trini, it's not any of your business. Anyway, nothing but love for both of them, that is for sure. So I hate to see people break up. I cried like a baby when Nicole Kidman and Keith Urban, when I first heard about that, I said, you gotta be kidding me. I was hoping they would make it. I really was. Hey, guys, Trini Triggs, 101.1 KRMD. 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

It is the morning show. Hey, guys, what are you playing? Summer is right here on us now. You vacationing somewhere? What you got going on? Where you going? Have you already been? Are you taking the kids? Come on, man. Are you like Trini? Man, I wish I had a vacation, man. I'm just too busy, man. I can't take off. I really can't. I got too many bills, and I work three jobs. Is that you?

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1: Good morning to you if you're out and about in this 8 o'clock hour. Get it right. I still haven't had my cup of Joe. I need it right now. Cajun Country Crew, bring me around a Joe, please. Check this out. A rare photo of Tom Brady and the ex-wife. Not the one that he just divorced, but the one before that at their son's graduation. Congratulations to their son, Jack. For graduating, but lots of photos of Tom Brady and his ex-wife. It was pretty cool seeing that. Well, she didn't choose Louisiana. She didn't choose Nashville, but she chose Texas. Ella Langley.

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You heard correct. He is here, and he will be answering questions. And if you haven't heard, well, I'll tell you about it coming up here in a little bit. 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
1: 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Just play the game one way. You hit a ball in the gap, run. 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

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Clayton Homes is going to be the place to be this weekend with my brother Sean Dion. Going to be an absolutely great time. Flotilla this weekend. Lots of stuff going on this weekend. My brother Sean Dion is going to tell you all about it. Carry on.

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As I mentioned, Jelly Roll has filed for divorce from Bunny XO. He has a new single, and is a new single, apparently. They've been together for 10 years and 460 pounds. He'll be fine, though. I mean, he says he's the son of a sinner, so... Son of a sinner, I assume his dad is a lawyer.

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I'm Sean. You know, in the fall, in autumn, it's all about pumpkin spice. You know that. What is the pumpkin spice of summer? What is the summer equivalent to pumpkin spice? I think I have an inkling. Just like that time I stabbed myself with my own pen, I have an inkling.

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Shreveport's Choice for Country, 101.1 KRMD. Remember a couple of weeks ago when people were saying that Clint Eastwood had retired? Not true. Clint Eastwood has not retired. He has not. That is not official. In fact, he's currently filming a sequel. I think it's called A Fistful of Werther's Originals.

speaking of the coast, remember Five for Beach, you and me. That sunset, cliffs by the sea, and the night rolled in. And you still talk about that moon that I can't recall, but God, I saw all I needed to.